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0: Go ahead.
1: Just if you guys are going to Carlton and Suffolk, there's a guy just walking across the street without a care in the world. Just watch out for him.
0: Oh boy. Okay. 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Got it.
1: I mean, it's your call, but yeah, I would not recommend.
0: Thoreau is driving, so I can't promise anything.
1: Godspeed, then.

0: 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There is a lot of things to be used on this bus call.
1: All right, 33, you're redirect for a restock.
2: All right, phenomenal. 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
1: I'll try to get hold of. Last I heard, they're out of service for mutual aid because their buses are out of service too, but I'll check.

0: 9-11.
1: Here, please. Please, we can't get a mutual aid.

0: 2 0 Brentwood for the East Front Fire Department. The 1623 motor vehicle accident for the heavy rescue, Islip Avenue and Suffolk Avenue, Lee Pina Creek, East Brentwood. The 1623 motor vehicle accident reported heavy rescue, Islip Avenue and Suffolk Avenue, 2016, PEC 863 dispatch reporting.
1: Units on it,
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1: Bay 431,
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0: report.
1: Two car MVA, East Brentwood is also on scene. We're going to be operating for a little bit.
0: Thank you, B431.
2: Nesco have ALS or BLS?
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0: We are BLS.
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0: come here. 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
1: Hello, Jack. Sure, Holbrook definitely has ALS. Zero 19. 19, stand by.
0: There you go, your message.
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0: Shore Road now.
1: Perfect, thank you. 19, what was your message?
0: Message was that if ALS was needed, Medic 45 is at Stony Brook and available.
1: Chief, I got 315-17 going to you with ALS, and then I got NESCOs now going to 211 Lakeshore. Everything should be covered.
2: All right, perfect. Is Holbrook on the road yet?
1: Yeah, Chief, they just went on it too.
2: All right, great, thank you. 19, you guys can go find until you reach out.

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Charlie Dunham was in a fault, 4 Bravo 1. The BC gas station, 325 Washington Avenue off Roswell Road. We're getting the Burnley Dunham ambulance. Have a 40-year-old male assault, 4 Bravo 1. BC gas station, 325 Washington Avenue, it's off Roswell Road. Metro.

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KAH-937, West Islip Fire Department, signal 16 for a 6-year-old female, respiratory 6, Charlie 1. 200 Bayshore Road off Astoria Avenue and Thompson Drive, 2106, dispatcher 11. Road off Astoria Boulevard, 2880, signal 2, 2106.

Willoughby and Fulton repeating for East Brentwood. A signal 13 for a reported interior odor of gas at 20 Ralph Avenue runs between Willoughby and Fulton. 2109, KCCA 63 dispatch report. You run to Willoughby and Fulton, 2109.

0: Prez, we have a call 207 requesting a tree down. 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
1: Yeah, we can do that. 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
2: 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Signal 2 to Stepping Stone. And Old Dick says you answer 528 from the first.
1: Fire chief, we got that. 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
1: Fire Chief, Signal 4 has been transmitted at 2130. Chief, we got a hold of the town. 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

0: Police Roberta's Rescue Ambulance, bleeding 21 Delta 5, the lobby of Fresenius, 929 Westbound Sunrise. Repeating, City Beach Roberta's Rescue Ambulance, bleeding 21 Delta 5, in the lobby of Fresenius, 929 Westbound Sunrise, 2304.
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Repeating for Bohemia, automatic commercial fire alarm at Quick Check, 3540 Vets Memorial Highway, First Street of Ocean Avenue in Locust Avenue at 2335.

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Stand attacking the 32 Central Avenue between Pacific Street and Center. Mr. Hot Pog, 23, carbon monoxide emergency. Stand attack 32 Central Avenue off Pacific Street, 0505 Central Avenue.

squad, you know, got this direct from the manager that came in to his office, and his CO detectors were going off to the building. He advised that the batteries were changed about 3 days ago. -15 minutes.

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0: 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Roughly 5 minutes after the signal 3. 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
1: We have the rear bay door open and an exterior door as well.
0: 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We're good with the one by the front door.
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1: All right, you're in 32, correct?
0: Correct.

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0: Okay, what are your readings now?
1: 34.
0: Excellent. I'm next door to you at 32. Well, just making sure. We just opened up the front door here. The 40 said they were still around 25-30.
1: There's nobody here that can move these forklifts on, correct?
0: I'm going to come next door. Let me take a look. I can drive.
1: 20.

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0: 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I got 50 parts per million working out.
1: 50 plus million, that's door 641. Chief, you 118 with the chauffeur and what?
0: 15, I'm sorry. 15.
1: I can give you 18 with a chauffeur and one chief if you want it.
0: Hold on, so you have an engine coming in, right?
1: Yeah, 10-4, you got company 5 coming.

510 Vanderbilt Parkway between Royce Road and Vanderbilt.

Hancock, I'm a fire department, Union Bay 1623, motor vehicle accident, say 29 Bravo 3 response, it's westbound, route 485, it's east of 59, repeating for Ronkonkoma. V 1623, motor vehicle accident, say 29 Bravo 3 response, westbound, route 485, east of 59, time is 0641, dispatch, 21.

Westside, 3770 Oakland, now back to Spot Alpha 1, 1925 Jackson Avenue, replace 3784 Westside from 3770 Oakland, now back to 1925 Jackson Avenue, 53 Lane, 730, 7 Park.

0: Original Taxane, 5 Alpha 1. 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West side, 6116, 77-year-old female, Taxane, 5 Alpha 1. Number 1925, Jackson Avenue, between Kimberly Place, Higby Lane, 0738, dispatch.
1: Okay.
0: 17, 18, 28, 0, 7, 38.

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2: Connors, Beautiful Bay Shore Road, 743 Park Mountain.

Warrenville Fire Department, 1623 Cardiac Arrest, 730 Hillside Road, off of Hazel Avenue. Repeat for Farnival, 1623 Cardiac Arrest, 730 Hillside Road, off of Hazel Avenue. The driver's needed for an ambulance, 747.

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1: 55.
0: Yeah, can you start out to number 30 Hillside Road, please? I got a cardiac arrest.
1: 10-4, show up on the two folks, Amber.
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0: 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Sorry, Dodge Viper headquarters.
1: Tower South, South to the same.
0: All right, copy. Responding units per the printout. It says 16 dead in the print count.

395 Funnel Drive in Comac, Boston, Point on 4. And wait. Hope there's any 2 seconds. I have a 5 minute time. Time is now 761 back to you.

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And the sergeant was feeling their leg injury. 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
0: That's for 831.

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0: 1 gearing up right now. Pulling on the road momentarily. Car MBA. Sunrise Service Road, westbound, just south of the 7-Eleven.
1: Cut off at the beginning of your message.
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929 Manor Lane off Thompson Drive. Looking for Bayshore Brightwaters, 72-year-old female falls, 17 Bravo 1. 929 Manor Lane off Thompson Drive, 917, may I come?

0: 31 and 32, 918. Going in for a smoke detective. A second call back from county. They were advising they had workers in the building.
1: Well,

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1: Negative EMS, and we're on Ferndale and Cedar.

Center spot, Farman, a 23 motor vehicle accident. See the street, Ferndale Boulevard. Right from Center. 23 from motor vehicle accident. 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

0: Yeah, at this time, we can just hold with five then.
1: Okay. Single 9, 6, 7, 5, 9, 7, 9.

Yeah, I have my game on that.

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0: if you want us to go pick up an engine, or you just want us to take it on and we're fine.
1: You might as well pick up an engine, just got, you know, copy we need some.
0: 2002 is not on the road, is it?
2: Not yet.
3: 02 is 21 on the alarm.
2: Oh, the name you give it to.
0: Right, 05 is going to be redirected to the team.
2: Temple.

Nav 52. We need access to the resident, and we're currently inside investigating. 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

0: Okay, according to the person taking care of the house, the second floor alarm was going off. 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
1: All right, Roger, if you could just go over the fire ground, eh? Thank you.
0: Repeat that, please.
1: If you could switch over to fire ground A.
0: 20.

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0: 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All clear. You can fire 525 with one.
1: And you got a reset on the alarm?
0: Yeah, 20. It's going to reset and hold it.
1: Tempo, Chief. 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

Yeah, I'm logging into a 41-year-old male. Let's say it's 10-5, before it was the street off Prospect Avenue. Yeah, I'm on ambulance, 41-year-old male, 10-5, 24 roads, street off Prospect Avenue.

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Nice Fire Department, 91-year-old female, injured from a fall. 17 Bravo 4, 199 Moffett Boulevard, runs scene, Roosevelt Avenue and Grand Avenue. 1040, KZ 1F. Former 91-year-old female, injured from a fall, 1040.

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0: 220 Brownwood for East Brownwood Signal 16 for a train versus pedestrian 29 Delta 2, Islip Avenue and Suffolk Avenue. Repeating for East Brownwood Signal 16 for a train versus pedestrian 29 Delta 2, Islip Avenue and Suffolk Avenue. 1047 KT, 6 for dispatch 2012. Suffolk Avenue, 1047.
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0: It's 937, West Nashua Signal 16, Jerusalem 4, 17 Bravo 4 response. Good Samaritan Hospital, 1000 Montauk Highway, 1055, dispatcher 1.
1: John, do you have a location where at the hospital?
0: In the parking lot by the back of the pavilion.

anticipate throw an automatic fire along waterflow. Vader, 260 square drive southbound. Clayton Avenue, 1058, Parkland.

0: I see a CI referral, I could maybe have got Celtic in 111. If you contact MACOM to have a response to helping hands.
1: Roger, 30.

Yeah, it looks like it. All we got is the district, let's get out. Hey, you guys, one person.

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LIR at Isla Bath, 2.

0: inspection of the entire property. We have no alarms going off here. We do have some signs that there was some water out of the Siamese, and we're told by the staff here they did have a tech on scene earlier. So we're going to go signal 4. You can return, everybody. Let's hold the chief.
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73. Hey, Chief, is 5 good to return to Station 1, or you want to sit tight here and headquarters till you guys are up?

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0: right size of the female chickadees that everyone's dealt with before. On the baseball field, to the rear, the 4J Blue, elementary school, 25, Chickadee Lane, over Edgewood Road. Reset for right size of the female chickadee on the baseball field, to the rear, 4J Blue, 20.
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0: Yeah, Alpha 28 for the second, 2 to the fourth.
1: Yeah, Alpha at 1126. We have 28 and 48 signal 2 at this time.
0: Roger. And you said it's on the ball field?
1: Yes, it's behind the ball field to the rear of the school.

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1: 2018 to St.
2: Catharines, Colt, I'll say. 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
1: Alright, the third alarm at Robin Lamo is 18-10-4-1-1-1-1.
0: Signal 20, Chief, at 11:35.
1: And,
0: just
1: confirm
0: everything else. Affirm, Reed. 3-17-8 is signal 6 at Good Sam, and 28-48 are 21 at Paul J. Below.
1: Okay, thank you.
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1: 11:59.
0: Sounds like he's getting on Get Him a School. Bill.

0: 33.
1: Yeah, 33.
0: Alright, there was damage to houses number 1069, 1070, 1071, and 1072. We were able to secure the breakers to 1072 and 1071 and 1069. There's nobody at 1070 right now, so just a heads up.
1: Affirmative, 1209.

Leg injury 30 Alpha 2 in front of Dunkin' Donuts, 1261 westbound Sunrise Service Road on Fifth Avenue. Repeating for Bayshore, a 45-year-old male, leg injury 30 Alpha 2 in front of Dunkin' Donuts, 1261 westbound Sunrise Service Road off Fifth Avenue. 1211 Metcalf.

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0: Did they call county back, or did they speak to you directly?
1: All information came from Fres through ADP.
0: All right. Myself and another firefighter are at 30, and we can't make contact with anybody. How do they know it's a false alarm?
1: According to county's notes, they spoke to the alarm company who spoke to the owner. Stand by, I'll give the alarm company a call.
0: Thank you. Good.
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0: 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There's nothing showing here. There doesn't appear to be anybody here either. So, it's your discretion. Waiting to hear back what's

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1: 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She apparently caused the alarm via the keypad, and she didn't stick around. I guess you give a 525.
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Bayshore, 85-year-old female, fall 17 Bravo 2, Tandora, Lanos, Cedar Ridge Lane. Repeating for Bayshore, 85-year-old female, fall 17 Bravo 2, Tandora, Lanos, Cedar Ridge Lane, 1312 Mackinac.

0: Yes.
1: We do have the key to the front door, but the storm door is locked and I'm forcing entrance.
0: Alright, there is a code also in this sheet, so we're not really sure what it goes to, possibly the garage door, they said.
1: We tried every lock on the outside, and that key doesn't fit any door on the outside.
0: Okay, I got you. 1312.

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Number 174, Stuyvesant Drive off Wayside Lane. Reported balcony on fire. 13-8.

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1: District. On boil.
0: So 584-33, signal 2. 584-33, 1319, I have 525-32 on route. It's supposed to be a balcony flyer. You're going to have a hydrant, 165 Stuyvesant and 181 Stuyvesant, both north and south of the waterfall.

Correction. Evacuation April crew is needed for a 1-year-old male respiratory six substitute City MD. 1757 westbound Sunrise Service Road off Norwood Road. Repeating for Bayshore, reactivation. Full crew needed for 1327 Mike Knapp.

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1: You need 3040 office?
0: Yeah, okay, give me a few minutes.

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1: Grade 4, Lieutenant. I was 40. 416 Hoffman Lane. Water company reporting false alarm. Oh, no more.

Roncon from the fire department on the air with Bay Signal 13 for an automatic commercial fire alarm at the Hurtland House, 675 Portion Road, with across Coates Avenue North. Repeating, Roncon on the air with Bay Signal 13 for an automatic commercial fire alarm at the Hurtland House, 675 Portion Road, with across Coates Avenue North. 1339, dispatch 26.

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Nantucket Fire Rescue on the air with a signal 19 for the building monitor at Station 2. Repeating, a signal 19 for the building monitor at Station 2.

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Park Lana McDonald, 769 Mount Cook Highway. Please come outside to Road Station to Motor Vehicle Accident 29 Bravo 1. Park Lana McDonald, 769 Mount Cook Highway. 1355, dispatch 13.

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1: 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Starting mileage 25746.
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0: 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It'll be right off the service road, the entrance pike. Old Navy. 32-14-16, you received.
1: So yeah, 10-4.

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0: All right, 10-4.

0: We went from Manor Lane to the on-ramp to 27, and we have something going on. We also canvassed the south side around Old Navy. So we're going to go with unfounded. Eagle Market is going to attempt by the caller. 4525, check the call, was 304.
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2: Boulevard,

0: 5-0, over to signal 16, motor vehicle accident, Broad Hall Road, Pine Lone Road. Motor vehicle accident, Broad Hall Road and Pine Lone Road. 1446, dispatch 45.
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0: Zero. It was a car battery backup that was dead. It was beeping, is now turned off. No fire medic needed.
1: 60528.
2: Affirmative, thank you, 2810. 1502.

you go to the student parking lot. The alarm is originating from the swimming pool area. I'll let you in down there.

Central Fire Department, a 24-year-old female allergic reaction to Delta 1, 113 Ridgewood Avenue between 12th and 14th Avenue. 3, did you call it still allergic reaction?

0: One on each.
1: No, the 31.
0: Yeah, be 10. I know they're busy. They've got a recall for PD, and it's right in front of the new highway form.
1: Affirmative, 15-14.

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Repeat, predict Silva, signal 23 by Black Pine Court of the Burrows. Company 3 area, I'll fire rescue.

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0: 31, 32. 31. That vehicle fire that was reported, they left, I can verify with the landscape and tell me that they don't leave. Must have just been oil.
1: Roger, 2 buses, parts to redirect to northbound Sunset Meadows, 40 miles south of the town.

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The first signal 23 outside fire, 5th Avenue in Arizona, Company 5 area. Second alarm signal 23 wires, 1721 5th Avenue off Arizona. 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Repeating for Brentwood, two alarm signal 23 outside fire, 5th Avenue in Arizona. Second alarm signal 23 wires, 1721 5th Avenue off Arizona. 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

0: They're both in the same vicinity. One's reported to be a transformer, one's brush.
1: And both

Thank you.

0: Jack, what's this? Driver only, Chief. In 12.
1: Driving approach, Chief.
0: 031.
2: 6 and up.
0: Chief, would you like me to pick up the manpower at Company 5?

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1: Pages on thing. This is the start.
0: AG Medic, dude. What do you need?
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1: 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It's going to be at the Sunoco, just on the on-ramp to the causeway.
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1: Canvas the service road from Manor Lane to Burke Avenue. We're going to mark it unsounded. Go 525, I'll be sure.
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1: There you go.
0: It's gonna be just 180.
1: Hi, 10-4. 5032, put the bus on the road.
2: 22.
0: Stretch the booster line, knocking down some of the fire against the fence line.

0: 1430. You go single four, ambulance only, 31 is going to be in charge, I'm going to go 28.
1: Sorry, Chief at 1617.

0: 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You can have 6, take a 5. 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
0: Alright, send us this,
1: Chicago.
0: That's an ambulance. Give me status
1: update. Affirmative. They were already dispatched. I'll just get an update.

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now fleeting 21 Bravo 1, 311 Babylon Street, Montauk Avenue, connect Flood Avenue, repeating for centralized system. 51-year-old now fleeting 21 Bravo 1, 311 Babylon Street, Montauk, connect Flood Avenue, 847, thank you.

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I got you both responding. 1649, a 93-year-old female, Foles. Medic 45 is on another job, so.

was passed in Tito Drive, heading for Central Islip. Third along for a 49-year-old male, 626 Alpha 4, 519 Ocean Avenue, Augusta, past Tito Drive, 662.

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280, the Dixo Fire Department. Signal 16, number 2, Cascade Court, off of Talisman Drive. Repeating the Dixo Fire Department, signal 16, number 2, Cascade Court, off of Talisman Drive. Company 3 area, all rescue, 1655, dispatcher number 7.

Personal loss from motor vehicle accident, 29 Bravo Street, Baldwin Road, 5th Street. Repeat for

Norman Road, Swift Street, 1503, Lake Mountain.

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1: Yeah.
0: It's Chief Fire County reporting with injuries. I'm assuming they can take off of them. But it's Chief, one female with a complaint of chest pains at 1705.

crosswalk, another wire call. 16 Glenview Avenue between Ridgewood and Coconut. Cross paper off, 23 for wire. 16 Glenview Avenue between Ridgewood and Coconut. 17 railway contact.

Apache.

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1: Chief, over here at Glenview, we have a the area is taped off. If you wanted to contact me, please do that.
2: 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Thank you.

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0: 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That's on a two momentarily.
1: 1728. Any chiefs going to the Fulton Street?
0: Yeah. 31 will be on the ample.
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1: Fire Department, unknown 32001, Black Farm parking lot, breaking.

of applied upon the institutional law of the U.S. for all kinds of stuff to respond. Parking lot of right here at 445 North Bay Avenue. Thank you.

Keith, Fresh just called and said they got another call from one Marion Plains. The homeowner there said that the fire is starting to get some of the brush going against the wooded area there.

0: 25, all east sides of first alarm. All units receivable 2 to the second.
1: 525, first alarm, all units signal 2 to the second alarm, 1747.
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0: authorized that this no longer be placed in the town. 64-year-old female, traditional call, 7504, 118 South Mason Avenue, Montgomery Lane, and Nicholas Lane, 84. 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
1: Four, 2829 activated.

reached out to Paul TSDNG. They said they have a lot of crews in the area. There's a lot going on in the area, and they're trying to get somebody over to see if they can. All right, 10-4, thank you.

Swan Lane, or Cardinal Lane, and Eagle Lane in Hop Hodge. 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

train overpass. While full Nickel Grove, you connect 1 Avenue, repeating for Central Express, additional on for a psych emergency, 25 Bravo 4. On the Vest Highway, train overpass, southbound, between Old Nickel Grove, connect 1 Avenue, 1812, next mountain.

Being for Farmingville, company 2 has EMS duty, 5-1850 is a duty officer, a driver and EMT are neither all night. These messages are authority of 5-1830 at 1815 dispatcher 684.

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0: You could also add P2. 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
1: Yeah, it looks like it's going to be inside by the appliance area. 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
0: Roger, I don't know if you caught our two, but we're around.
1: Yep, I got you with Medic 5 at 1848.
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0: 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Reported to be in the vicinity of Route 110. We're not sure whether it's east or west. It's supposed to be a car and through a tree.
1: We're now passing a 7-year member, Jan Hayes, of the Fire Prevention Company number 9. Viewing will be on Thursday, May 21st, from 4 p.m. to 8 p.m. Farm services will be on Thursday, May 21st, at 7 p.m. Class A uniform with white gloves or proper attire. The funeral mass will be at St. Anne's Church, 88 2nd Avenue, on Friday, May 22nd, time to be determined. 18:50 hours, dispatch 4.

0: That's 215, 1852. We got it from public safety. 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

0: going to be on a signal 2 to the unconscious. 120-17 is going to be on a 2 to the psych, and then 120-19 is going to be on a 9 to go to the unconscious. Can I have the address for the unconscious?
1: Unconscious, right past Long Island Avenue.
0: I'm on a 2.
1: I'm on a

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1: Civil 19, general tones and the following announcement. 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

0: call back for the unconscious patient. 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

Charlie. He'll delete email 626 Charlie to 25 Revere Drive off of Lincoln Avenue. 326 Vinity Ambulance, Stable 826 Charlie 2, 25 Revere Drive off of Lincoln Avenue, 1937.

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Repeating search engine ambulance to the terrace. Male 626 Charlie 1 at the Burke 10-3239 Sunrise off of Delmore.

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0: You can put us a 28 on the first and a 2 on the second.
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girlfriend. Jeff, go ahead, buddy. Huntington Manor on the air with an investigation of wires. I'm at Midget Road and High Hole Drive. 2430 to handle. 1948 dispatch rate.

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Repeat, CI, Beaches, 12 Delta 2, 25 Bridger Boulevard, up to St. John Street.

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Dispatcher 25 Charlie 2. The Fairfield Country Club Guard, 280 Belmore Avenue off of Jericho, repeating for KJM Club. Additional alarm, psychiatric emergency 25 Charlie 2 at the Country Club, 280 Belmore off of Jericho, 1952.

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0: 33, you're clear, regular traffic.

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ALS request speed rate shares from Delta 2, 25 Bridger Boulevard off of Potter Avenue. Centralized of ALS being requested to the team, 1957.

Yeah, bye. Yeah, it's going to be on high hold, just west of Mount Misery Road. Got wires laying across the roadway. Unable to get you a pole number at this time.